0: He carried home with him an assortment of Parisian taxi horns, which would punctuate one of his most famous compositions, An American in Paris. A life lesson in the key of jazz.
1: I'm Helen Wigger. Let's begin with trumpeter John Eric Kelso on the Alamo.

0: Setting the tone for what will be a perfect hour of jazz, Henry Johnson with Cascavelo. Hi, I'm Helen Wigger. Thanks for joining me. Here's Mose Allison.
1: You're sitting there yakking right.

is a dime. Because your mind is on vacation and your mouth is working overtime. You quoting figures and dropping names. You telling stories about the dames. You're over laughing when things ain't funny. You're trying to sound.

Jazz trumpet player Lee Morgan died at the early age of 33, his cause of death being incredibly unexpected. In February of 1972, he was playing at a jazz club called Slugs in Manhattan. His wife, Helen Morgan, wanted to stop by to watch his band play and to say hello when she discovered that he was there with his mistress. While there, she took out a gun from her purse and shot Lee Morgan while he was on stage, ending the career of one of the most skilled and problematic jazz musicians of all time. We hope you're enjoying the music here at Northwest Public Broadcasting's Jazz Service.

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1: A break from the ads? No worries, there's none to be found here on the Jazz Jam. No payment required.

Featuring some icons in that set, Errol Garner, Somebody Loves Me, and earlier, Benny Carter and Phil Woods, Willow, Weep for Me. From Christmas Day in 1971, Modern Jazz Quartet and Paul Desmond.

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Ray Vega and Thomas Marriott, Only of a Season. And we were swinging it earlier with Cloudburst, Lambert, Hendrix, and Ross. One more for the hour, Tim Green, Everything I Love. For the hour, Tim Green, Everything I Love.

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2: Tenor saxophonist Lester Young built a large part of his brand around wearing large-brimmed hats, often called pork pie hats. When he passed on in 1959, jazz bassist Charles Mingus was distraught, even though they had traveled and played in different circles. The evening Mingus received the news of Lester's death, he went home and wrote perhaps his most famous composition, Goodbye Pork Pie Hat. An homage to the memory of the Perez, Lester Young. A tribute in the key of jazz.

Ralph Burns from 1956, Spring Sequence. Jimmy Rainey helping out on guitar. I'm Helen Wigger. Yes, I get spoiled going back into our early recordings. In fact, here's another one. Nina Simone, I Put a Spell on You.

From traditional tunes to avant-garde adventures to electronic experiments, producers keep their ears open with the goal of serving up an outstanding hour selection of jazz music's newly mined gems. Hear the latest music and the stories behind some of the greatest modern jazz pioneers on Jazz Night in America. 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

Oh, they are a lot of fun to listen to. Pearl Django with New Metropolitan Swing. And that was preceded by Maria Muldaur with Soothe Me. Here's a tune called The Greeting, Bill Hyde and Three More Sounds.

0: Whether you're hard at work or off the clock, Midnight Oil has got you covered. 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

this season. 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

Ella and Satchmo, I Won't Dance, Oscar Peterson Trio, part of that session back in 1957. Time to bring on McCoy Tyner and Bela Fleck, Trade Winds.

0: Whoopee.
1: I keep that.
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3: Well, I think the guys enjoyed it, did they not? Macon Whoopee, Martin Taylor, David Grisman with their jazz quartet, and earlier, Alan Harris with My Little Brown Book. I'm Helen Wigger. Thanks for listening. Let's close with Dr. Lonnie Smith, Simone.

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This is KOHO 101.1, Wenatchee, Leavenworth, and Cashmere. 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

Welcome to Jazz Happening Now. 1 hour of very new jazz. 10 hand-picked tracks this week. Every musician you'll hear this hour is making it happen, living the promise of jazz and creating its future. Each and every one defining in their own personal way what jazz means in 2026 and what it will mean in the future. My name is Jeff Hanley. This week, our musical landscape is even more expansive and inclusive than usual. And leading the exploration of that terrain, Grammy-winning pianist John Batiste, who almost seems destined to test our understanding of music and the artificial boundaries that have been imposed upon it. John Batiste isn't just versatile. Every time he sits down at the piano, he lives in several different musical worlds. The improviser's instantaneous invention, the classical pianist's disciplined interpretation, the New Orleans musician's command of tradition and communal performance, the composer and film scorer's ability to build dramatic worlds, the arranger and bandleader's understanding of other musicians, the singer-entertainer's direct relationship with an audience, and, of course, the musical director's ability to make culture understandable on many levels and in many situations. John Batiste has just released 3 piano albums at once, 1 devoted to Mozart and 2 to Thelonious Monk. And here's the remarkable part.

All three records were made in one improvisational session in a single day. Jean-Baptiste's thought-provoking idea is that Munch and Mozart belong in the same conversation. Composers separated by centuries, but united by an instantly identifiable musical mind. And there's only one way to prove or even understand the idea, and that's to dig into the music. And that's what we're about to do. This is not your father's In Walked Bud, but for me, it manifests the best ideas that accelerate jazz and take it forward. Judge for yourself. One pianist with a new take on a much-loved jazz favorite. This is Jazz Happening Now.

0: pianist Nicky Adams and saxophonist Michael Eaton, with the newest member of the band, drummer Francisco Mella. Finishing our first set this week on Jazz Happening Now with some Cole Porter music, It's All Right With Me, arranged by Nicky Adams for their new album, Arrival. Ein Incerto in the WDR Big Band right before that with special guest, trumpeter Sean Jones. Mr. Jones and Company was the tune. Ein Incerto wrote it and featured their special guest, Sean Jones, on the album called Jagged Edges, Elegant Lines. And we started off with a new vision of Monk's music from New Orleans pianist John Batiste. Three new albums recorded in one day, delivered to us on one day earlier this week. We heard In Walked Bud from Monk Movements, just one of three new albums from pianist John Batiste. I'm Jeff Hanley. 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
0: Next on Jazz Happening Now, a young pianist and singer named Kelly Green. Eat Your Greens is the name of her new album. This is The Very Thought of You, starting off our next set this week on Jazz Happening Now. An all-star band we'll talk about in just a few minutes. For right now, concentrate on the headline artist of this new album, Eat Your Greens. Her name is Kelly Green, and our show is Jazz Happening Now.

0: That's the newest from the Helen Sung Big Band on Jazz Happening Now, from her album Oracles, a tune she wrote for Ron Carter called Mr. Virtuoso, long ago in the early days of Helen's career. Ron Carter gave her the advice that if she was going to realize her own musical vision, she was going to have to write her own music. She took that advice, and since then has produced a number of excellent records, like that new one from her first big band release, Oracles. We heard Mr. Virtuoso. The great bassist Harvey S. with I've Got Rhythm and Blues right before that from Harvey's newest album, Bright Dawn. The guitarist you heard there was Peter Bernstein, playing piano Mickey Hayama, and the drummer Matt Wilson. Paul Yanamura is back with a new album, actually kind of a re-release of an album that he first put out in 1985, but he's added to it, recorded some new pieces for it. It's called First Flight Home, and we heard our first track from the record in 2026. That was Monterey Peninsula. And Kelly Green started it off with The Very Thought of You. Her bassist was Luca Rosenfeld. On drums, you heard Evan Hyde. The other members of the band, Elijah J. Thomas, Scott Robinson, Wycliffe Gordon, Wallace Roney Jr., and Steve Wilson on the album called Eat Your Greens, from pianist and singer Kelly Green. My name's Jeff Hanley. 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
1: You've come to love jazz with its complex harmony, syncopated rhythms, and improvisations. Jazz is unique. 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
0: This next piece of music on Jazz Happening Now was written as a commission, or maybe even a competition, from Brooklyn's Artery Club. David Smith, a trumpeter you've heard quite often on Jazz Happening Now, took up the brief to write a piece of music featuring only trumpet, voice, bass, and drums, and submitted it to the Brooklyn Artery Club and included it on his new album, Redstone. David Smith, playing trumpet and leading the band, he added a tenor sax to his original arrangement. It's played here by Dan Pratt. The guitarist is Nate Radley, the bassist Gary Wong, and the drummer Alan Mednard. This is Pulse from the David Smith Quintet, David's original composition on Jazz Happening Now.

0: finishing off this week's Jazz Happening Now with a Hammond B3 organ solo by a good friend of our show, Brian Charette. That comes from his record, Borderless. Brian is out on the West Coast these days on a little tour. Maybe you can catch him if he comes near you. Mike DeRubo before that, also heading out west, out northwest actually, to connect with some Canadian jazz musicians for his newest album, Way Out Northwest. Mike DeRubo leaving New York with his alto saxophone and showing up in a recording studio in Vancouver to perform with Tilden Webb on piano, Jody Prosnick on bass, and Jesse Cahill on drums. And David Smith. A new one from David called Red Stone, a great new record with David on trumpet, Dan Pratt on tenor sax, Nate Radley on guitar, Gary Wong on bass, and Alan Mednard on drums. We started off our final set this week on Jazz Happening Now with David Smith and his band playing Pulse. My name's Jeff Hanley. Thank you for tuning in, Jazz Happening Now. We're back next week right here on your local public radio station. Let's meet up then.
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2: Born at the very end of the 19th century on April 29th, Duke Ellington was an exceptional and beloved band leader, a groundbreaking pianist, and a prolific composer, writing or collaborating on over 1,000 pieces, according to PBS's Christiana Lombardo. Over his 60 years as a band leader, the Duke created a body of work and a legacy that has persisted in its relevance for over 100 years. This year, on April 29th, take a moment to remember Duke Ellington.
3: Honoring the legacy of broadcast pioneer and WSU alum J. Elroy McCaw, this is KGEM 89.9, Pullman and Moscow, and Coho 1011, Leavenworth, Wenatchee, a community service of Northwest Public Broadcasting, and the Edward R. Murrow College of Communication at Washington State University.
4: Raised and grown right here in the USA, jazz music is both an art form and a story told through the instruments of America's greatest artistic pioneers. A story of oppression, resilience, adversity, and overcoming. 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

Hi, welcome. Welcome to Monday Jazz. My name is Bob Studebaker. Up first in this collection, Benny Carter with Coleman Hawkins. It's called Blue Star.

getting the week off to a proper start. This is Monday Jazz. I'm Bob Studebaker. And we just heard a beautiful rendition of the old favorite Moonlight in Vermont. Dimitri Matheny playing flugelhorn there and leading into a little bit more of an up-tempo number. This is Blossom Dearie now, and I Won't Dance.

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recorded in 1940, Benny Goodman, the King of Swing, with some friends, Charlie Christian playing guitar, Cootie Williams on trumpet, Count Basie was the pianist, and a great version there of Royal Garden Blues. Charlie Hayden and Silence came right before. And up next is Zoot Sims and a performance of The Man I Love.

Dizzy Gillespie is undoubtedly one of the fathers of bebop. But hold on, if you have your hands free right now, I want you to go search the internet for a picture of Dizzy Gillespie playing his trumpet. You'll certainly find a few pictures of Dizzy with his iconic balloon cheeks, but take a look. Have you ever seen a trumpet that points toward the ceiling like that? One fateful day, in 1953, while Gillespie's trumpet was resting on its stand, somebody accidentally fell on the instrument, bending the bell by 45 degrees. Instead of getting bent out of shape about it, pun intended, Dizzy tried playing the bent horn and found that he liked the way it sounded. Ever since, Dizzy had his trumpet specially manufactured to have that signature bend. Hear Dizzy and his iconic trumpet right here on NWPB Jazz.

The Jazz at the Movies band with The Postman Always Rings Twice. Ray Charles before that with Poncho Sanchez. That was Mary Ann. Guitarist Grant Green plays Billie Holiday's God Bless the Child now to wrap up this session.

0: Contemporary jazz is the focus this Friday night at 7. 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
1: They say it don't mean a thing if it ain't got that swing. 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
2: Referred to as a young steward of bebop and a savvy bridge to hip-hop and R&B, trumpeter Roy Hargrove was a traditionalist who never ceased to evolve, embracing the spirit of jazz in each modern-day musical iteration. One of his many projects, the RH Factor, explored jazz's ancestral and intertwined relationship with funk, hip-hop, and other genres descended from that root of his expressive existence. Hargrove was a product and perennial proponent of jam session culture, a prolific recording artist, and skilled composer. Indeed, Strasbourg St. Denis is a modern jazz standard, and his love suite, In Mahogany, was a commission by Jazz at Lincoln Center, perpetual advocates of jazz. He once said, "If it's something that gets in your ear and it's good, that's what matters."
3: Welcome to Jazz. I'm Bob Studebaker. Up first in this collection, I have a late 50s Miles Davis quintet recording that features John Coltrane of a tune written by Benny Golson called Stablemates.

Yeah, I love that. Dave Frischberg's tune, Peel Me a Grape, sung by Nancy Wilson with Ramsey Lewis at the piano. And Lee Ritenour is next. Guitarist Lee Ritenour, Ernie Watts playing sax, and Waltz for Carmen.

Charles Mingus was a rare musician whose career spanned decades and genres, from Louis Armstrong to the avant-garde. Like jazz itself, young Charles's musical development was shaped by being born and raised a person of color in America. Discrimination led to the abandonment of his classical cello aspirations, impacted his career as a bassist, and informed his direction as a composer. The poignant Lester Young tribute ballad Goodbye Pork Pie Hat and the increasingly dense Pithecanthropus Erectus with its complex character changes are just two of many significant originals. A true jazz influencer throughout his life, his work as virtuoso musician and composer is highlighted on countless recordings, and his legacy is sustained through his publishing company Jazz Workshop and the nonprofit Let My Children Hear Music that sponsors the Mingus High School Competition and Festival.

That is called The Dolphin. Music there from John McLaughlin. Tom Harrell before Morning Prayer Part 2. Barbara Morrison sang us into this set with Don't Explain, and Shirley Horn sings us out of it as we conclude this set of four with Fever.

much I care when you put your arms around me. I get a fever that's so hard to bear. You

one of my favorite parts of jazz is that it's a uniquely American art form, deeply intertwined with our shared culture and history. American Roots presents a broad range of American music, from blues, jazz, gospel, and soul, to country, Latin, rock, and even classical. The show also presents documentary features and interviews with artists including Willie Nelson, B.B. King, Dr. John, Dave Brubeck, Elvis Costello, Ray Charles, Lucinda Williams, Jerry Lee Lewis, and many others. The songs and stories on American Roots describe both the community origins of our music, musicians, and cultures, the roots, and the many directions they take over time, the roots with a U. Catch American Roots every Sunday from 8 to 10 a.m. on KJM and Coho, your jazz service of Northwest Public Broadcasting.

trumpeter and composer Sean Jones. He titled that Don't Fall Off the, and then he kind of spelled it out, L-E-J, Don't Fall Off the Ledge. All right, here's a vocalist now, Sherry Roberts with How Little We Know.

the wonderful pianist and composer Jessica Williams. And the title of that was Sneak Preview. And now we're going to wrap up the session with Mill Jackson playing vibes and a great band, the Clayton Hamilton Jazz Orchestra. This is titled Revival Meeting.

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Another one of those great Billy Strayhorn tunes, Daydream, performed by Sophie Millman. To Me Canción, before that was the DiMartino Osland Jazz Orchestra. Jim Snodaro now playing a tribute to Joe Henderson with a tune called Serenity.

Toshiko Akiyoshi is a Japanese jazz artist whose career exceeds 70 years. Discovered while playing in a Tokyo club, she moved to America, recorded a successful album, attended the Berklee College of Music, and became a well-respected and in-demand pianist despite facing challenges as a female Asian jazz musician. Lou Tabakin of the Tonight Show Band inspired Akiyoshi to lead a big band featuring her own compositions. The Toshiko Akiyoshi Orchestra was a success. She used the platform to infuse Japanese music and sounds into American jazz. She won awards, broke barriers, and never slowed down. Her composition, Long Yellow Road, musically chronicles her determination to make it on the long, hard road of the U.S. jazz world.

I've always thought that was particularly nice. That is pianist David Gordon, and the title is Blue Pyrenees. And it leads into a track from a legend. This is Horace Silver, and the title is Ill Wind.

Claire Ascani with a beautiful treatment of Abby Lincoln's Throw It Away, leading into Reuben Wilson playing the organ, Kenny Garrett on sax, Rodney Jones playing guitar, wrapping up the hour with cowboy jazz. Streets of Laredo.

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2: Keyboardist Herbie Hancock wrote Watermelon Man because he wanted to write honestly about his own Black experience growing up in Chicago. He could remember the Watermelon Man selling melons on a horse-drawn cart in the cobblestone alleys of Chicago, the rhythm of the cartwheels rolling over the stone, and the melodic voices of neighborhood women calling out from their back porches.
3: Saying, "Hey, Watermelon Man!" And I started thinking, "Hey, Watermelon Man!" And that's how I came up with it.

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1: Two of New York City's more adventurous and exciting players and bandleaders team up to open this hour of jazz for us. Saxophonist David Binney and trombonist Alan Ferber leading the way on this piece entitled Growing Up. It's from their album, In the Paint. Thank you so much for joining us here this hour. We do hope you'll stay with us for a while.

Can't ask for anything much better than that. Mood Indigo, done by Ella Fitzgerald, of course, accompanied by Oscar Peterson, Ray Brown, and Herb Ellis. It is your genuine and authentic David J. here with you this hour. Got Bobby Broom coming up next to play Monk's touching tune, Ruby, My Dear.

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The Palouse region is a landscape with giant hills and spectacular sunsets. Both places bring value to your outdoor life. 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

a Peggy Lee early 50s serving of black coffee, plus an intimate duo session with John Faddis and Chuck Loeb before that, doing Black Orpheus. Coming up next, the Jody Grind, as done by the Steve Ash Trio.

The year was 1963. Duke Ellington and his big band were in the midst of a worldwide tour, traveling through Asia and the Middle East. During this tour, the band performed a ballad featuring their alto saxophonist, Johnny Hodges.

This ballad, originally called Elf, was a favorite among fans. However, during their performance in the ancient Persian city of Isfahan, the Duke was so taken by the city's beauty that he renamed the ballad. Today, Isfahan is one of jazz music's most performed ballads. Geography in the key of jazz.

guitarist Charlie Bird and friends doing Speak Low. Coming up next, the Grammy-winning duo of NEA Jazz Masters, Chick Corea and Gary Burton, in a spirited live performance of Corea's upbeat tune, Bud Powell.

Pianist composer Lisa Hilton with her perky take on caffeinated culture. Prior to that, Stacy Kent and I Wish I Were in Love Again. Here now is David Newman using his soulful alto sax, winding up the hour for us with Star Eyes.

Born, raised, and grown right here in the United States of America, jazz music is both an art form and a story, told through the instruments of America's greatest artistic pioneers. A story of oppression, resilience, and overcoming adversity. The story of jazz music is almost as fascinating as the genre itself. Hear the music and experience the stories this Sunday at 5 p.m. on Jazz and the American Spirit. Is almost as fascinating as the genre itself. Hear the music and experience the stories

0: 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Thanks for joining the Jazz Gem on KGEM and Coho.
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Jazz trumpet player Lee Morgan died at the early age of 33, his cause of death being incredibly unexpected. In February of 1972, he was playing at a jazz organ, died at the early age of 33, his cause of death being incredibly

Hey, you're just in time to join the jazz party here this hour as LA pianist George Kahn and his band take us to the West Coast.

The very personal approach of pianist-vocalist Patricia Barber, updating Call Me. Your trusted and true David J. serving you here this hour. Trumpeter Etienne Charles all set to play now, Baruka, from his San Jose suite.

In the mid-20s, a young George Gershwin traveled to Paris in hopes of studying with the renowned teacher Nadia Boulanger. Upon meeting with him, however, she refused to give him lessons, fearing her rigorous classical training would ruin his jazz-centered style. Shortly afterwards, George sought out Maurice Ravel, who also rejected him for the same reason. After several months in Paris, Gershwin returned home, disappointed, but not empty-handed. He carried home with him an assortment of Parisian taxi horns, which would punctuate one of his most famous compositions, An American in Paris. A life lesson in the key of jazz.

August bassist and jazz photographer Milt Hinton swinging hard but stopping on a dime there on Upstairs with Milt. Prior to that, Daron Johnson did Where or When. It's Vanessa Santee up next, combining Tender Shepherd with Little Girl Blue.

tenor saxophonist Lester Young built a large part of his brand around wearing large-brimmed hats, often called pork pie hats. When he passed on in 1959, jazz bassist Charles Mingus was distraught, even though they had traveled and played in different circles. The evening Mingus received the news of Lester's death, he went home and wrote perhaps his most famous composition, Goodbye Pork Pie Hat. An homage to the memory of the Perez, Lester Young. A tribute in the key of jazz.

Some delightful Kansas City-style swinging from Count Basie and his Kansas City 7 ensemble on Lady Be Good. Moving over to a classic Wayne Shorter composition, Footprints, played by him while along with the great Miles Davis Quintet.

The relaxed tenor sax of Elias Haslanger there on Eugene and Marie. Plus Tony Bennett before that doing Only a Paper Moon. Here to finish the hour for us now is a 1960 Eddie Lockjaw Davis session with Oliver Nelson on alto sax doing Train Whistle.

0: from traditional tunes to avant-garde adventures to electronic experiments, producers keep their ears open with the goal of serving up an outstanding hour selection of jazz music's newly minted gems. 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
1: They say it don't mean a thing if it ain't got that swing. And we've got it. For your daily dose of Ellington, Hawkins, Goodman, Basie, and Miller, tune in to your Jazz Service of NWPB, KGEM 89.9 Pullman Moscow, and Coho 101.1 in the greater Wenatchee area. Dizzy Gillespie is undoubtedly one of the fathers of bebop, but hold on. If you have your hands free right now, I want you to go search the internet for a picture of Dizzy Gillespie playing his trumpet. You'll certainly find a few pictures of Dizzy with his iconic balloon cheeks, but take a look. Have you ever seen a trumpet that points toward the ceiling like that? One fateful day, in 1953, while Gillespie's trumpet was resting on its stand, somebody accidentally fell on the instrument, bending the bell by 45 degrees. Instead of getting bent out of shape about it, pun intended, Dizzy tried playing the bent horn and found that he liked the way it sounded. Ever since, Dizzy had his trumpet specially manufactured to have that signature bend. Hear Dizzy and his iconic trumpet right here on NWPB Jazz. PB Jazz.

Versatile Reeds man Ken Poplowski taking on Saida's song flute. Your trusted and true jazzer, David Jay, along with you today. And Hampton Calloway set her stage now with a big band behind her on Lover, Come Back.

Born, raised, and grown right here in the USA, jazz music is both an art form and a story told through the instruments of America's greatest artistic pioneers. A story of oppression, resilience, adversity, and overcoming. The story of jazz music is almost as fascinating as the genre itself. Hear the music and experience the stories this Sunday at 5 p.m. on Jazz and the American Spirit. 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

Keeping the Jazz Appreciation Month focus alive, a stellar McCoy Tyner Joe Henderson session there, doing Miss B. On to this, It's a Sin, as done by Hank Crawford.

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5-time Grammy winner Diane Reeves on a touching Something to Live For. Plus, we heard Chicago tenor sax titan Gene Ammons on The Party's Over. It's the often overlooked Wilbur Hardin, John Coltrane session now to do West 42nd Street.

Vibes meant Eddie Charles with Hank Jones on Stompin' at the Savoy, plus Zona Sewell prior to that playing Dreamer. It's more good vibes to wrap up this hour. Tom Teasley and Company on Beautiful Love.

0: Today, the 20th century's greatest jazz legends are written in stone. There are household names like Miles Davis and John Coltrane, but who are the artists pushing the genre forward today? Tune in to Jazz Happening Now, Monday nights at 7 to find out. 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
2: Charles Mingus was a rare musician whose career spanned decades and genres, from Louis Armstrong to the avant-garde. Like jazz itself, young Charles's musical development was shaped by being born and raised a person of color in America. Discrimination led to the abandonment of his classical cello aspirations, impacted his career as a bassist, and informed his direction as a composer. The poignant Lester Young tribute ballad Goodbye Pork Pie Hat and the increasingly dense Pithecanthropus Erectus with its complex character changes are just two of many significant originals. A true jazz influencer throughout his life, his work as virtuoso musician and composer is highlighted on countless recordings, and his legacy is sustained through his publishing company Jazz Workshop and the nonprofit Let My Children Hear Music that sponsors the Mingus High School Competition and Festival.
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Couple of fine voices for the opening number. Duet featuring Sheila Jordan and Theo Bleckman, Real Time. Of course, Sheila Jordan had quite the impressive jazz resume, performing with folks like Billy Taylor, Max Roach, and even Charles Mingus. I'm Helen Wigger. Thanks for joining me today. Here's the group Salsamba.

One of my favorite parts of jazz is that it's a uniquely American art form, deeply intertwined with our shared culture and history. American Roots presents a broad range of American music, from blues, jazz, gospel, and soul, to country, Latin, rock, and even classical. The show also presents documentary features and interviews with artists including Willie Nelson, B.B. King, Dr. John, Dave Brubeck, Elvis Costello, Ray Charles, Lucinda Williams, Jerry Lee Lewis, and many others. The songs and stories on American Roots describe both the community origins of our music, musicians, and cultures, the roots, and the many directions they take over time, the roots with a U. Catch American Roots every Sunday from 8 to 10 a.m. on KJM and Coho, your jazz service of Northwest Public Broadcasting.

Johnny Hodges, Don't Get Around Much Anymore. It's from the 1962 album Johnny Hodges with Billy Strayhorn and the orchestra. Earlier, we heard from Tommy Smith along with Kenny Barron in a sentimental mood. Well, here's another favorite, The Days of Wine and Roses. This is Steve Yeager.

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Hear the latest music and the stories behind some of the greatest modern jazz pioneers on Jazz Night in America. 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

Charles Mingus, his tribute to Lester Young, Goodbye Pork Pie Hat. This is Ruby Braff. You can depend on me.

Brother Jack McDuff, along with saxophonist Andrew Beals, A Time for Love. And that was preceded by Ron Gill with Satin Doll. I'm Helen Wigger. Thanks for listening as we close with Babo Valdez.

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4: Hi, I'm Helen Wigger. Back in the late 1990s, a group of musicians got together and called themselves the Swing Summit. We'll hear a version of The Summer Knows featuring Frank.

Pianist by the name of Silvano Monasterios, title track from his 2016 release, Partly Sunny. Nice job there by saxophonist Troy Roberts. I'm Helen Wigger, and the outlook musically for this hour is very good. Our next selection is from Gregory Porter. It's called Feeling Good. Birds fly.

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Rivers running free, you know how I feel.

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Didn't like to work for a living. Well, he got into a little jam, and he had to rush quick and leave the USA. Guess where he went? He went

Such a classic recording. It dates back to 1939 and really helped define the small group swing era. Benny Goodman, Charlie Christian, 7 Come 11. And earlier, Monty Alexander and a few friends with Killer Joe. Well, I'm glad I've got you along as one of my jazz buddies. Enjoy our next selection, Les McCann, Love for Sale.

Referred to as a young steward of bebop and a savvy bridge to hip-hop and R&B, trumpeter Roy Hargrove was a traditionalist who never ceased to evolve, embracing the spirit of jazz in each modern-day musical iteration. One of his many projects, the RH Factor, explored jazz's ancestral and intertwined relationship with funk, hip-hop, and other genres descended from that root of his expressive existence. Hargrove was a product and perennial proponent of jam session culture, a prolific recording artist, and skilled composer. Indeed, Strasbourg St. Denis is a modern jazz standard, and his love suite In Mahogany was a commission by Jazz at Lincoln Center, perpetual advocates of jazz. He once said, "If it's something that gets in your ear and it's good, that's what matters."

0: Ray Charles with Hard Times. And here's Freddie Cole, Because of You.
1: Because of you, there's a song in my heart. Because of you, our romance had a start. Because of you, the sun will shine, the moon and stars will say you're mine, forever and never to part. I only live for your love.

From his release street scene, Larry Vukovich leading his trio with Dexter's Mode. I'm Helen Wigger. Thanks for listening. We'll close with Jimmy McGriff.

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I'm Helen Wigger. Not often that we have Bill Watrous and Snooky Young sharing the spotlight on a recording, but we're going to take care of that right now as they perform Little Darling.

Manchester Craftsman's Guild in Pittsburgh was the setting for that recording of Line for Lions, Billy Taylor and Jerry Mulligan. I'm Helen Wigger, so glad to be sharing this music with you, and I hope you have time to stay with me throughout the hour. This is Edmonia Jarrett with So This Is Love.

0: Keyboardist Herbie Hancock wrote Watermelon Man because he wanted to write honestly about his own Black experience growing up in Chicago. He could remember the Watermelon Man, selling melons on a horse-drawn cart in the cobblestone alleys of Chicago, the rhythm of the cartwheels rolling over the stone, and the melodic voices of neighborhood women calling out from their back porches.
1: Saying, "Hey, Watermelon Man!" And I started thinking, "Hey, Watermelon Man!" And that's how I came up with it.

Herbie Hancock is just one of the legendary voices you can hear on KJAM and Coho, your jazz service of Northwest Public Broadcasting.

Sharon, stay a while. We picked this next one just for you on the Jazz Gem.

Yeah, getting a little love there was Conti Candoli performing with Terry Gibbs, I Remember You, and earlier Norman Simmons with Something to Live For. Well, this recording is from 1960, and it features Howard McGhee.

The year was 1963. Duke Ellington and his big band were in the midst of a worldwide tour, traveling through Asia and the Middle East. During this tour, the band performed a ballad featuring their alto saxophonist, Johnny Hodges.

This ballad, originally called Elf, was a favorite among fans. However, during their performance in the ancient Persian city of Isfahan, the Duke was so taken by the city's beauty that he renamed the ballad. Today, Isfahan is one of jazz music's most performed ballads. Geography in the key of jazz.

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1: Ruth Brown singing the blues for us there with Can't Stand a Broke Man. And here's Eldar recorded at the Blue Note.

the Waverly Seven with Oh Look at Me Now, and that was preceded by a version of My Foolish Heart by Suede. I'm Helen Wigger. Let's close with Oliver Nelson, Yearnin'.

0: Whether you're hard at work or off the clock, Midnight Oil has got you covered. Join me, Nate Waite, for a fixing of music that explores the outer reaches of jazz and the jazz influence. 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
1: Jazz trumpet player Lee Morgan died at the early age of 33, his cause of death being incredibly unexpected. In February of 1972, he was playing at a jazz club called Slugs in Manhattan. His wife, Helen Morgan, wanted to stop by to watch his band play and to say hello when she discovered that he was there with his mistress. While there, she took out a gun from her purse and shot Lee Morgan while he was on stage, ending the career of one of the most skilled and problematic jazz musicians of all time. We hope you're enjoying the music here at Northwest Public Broadcasting's Jazz Service.

Nice way to begin the hour. Joe Lovano, I'm all for you. And here for you, I'm Helen Wigger. Thanks for joining me. This is Kenya.

In the mid-20s, a young George Gershwin traveled to Paris in hopes of studying with the renowned teacher Nadia Boulanger. Upon meeting with him, however, she refused to give him lessons, fearing her rigorous classical training would ruin his jazz-centered style. Shortly afterwards, George sought out Maurice Ravel, who also rejected him for the same reason. After several months in Paris, Gershwin returned home, disappointed, but not empty-handed. He carried home with him an assortment of Parisian taxi horns, which would punctuate one of his most famous compositions, An American in Paris. A life lesson in the key of jazz.

Gene Harris, Don't Be That Way. And that was preceded by Josh Workman with No No. Here's talented pianist Orrin Evans with Faith in Action.

Toshiko Akiyoshi is a Japanese jazz artist whose career exceeds 70 years. Discovered while playing in a Tokyo club, she moved to America, recorded a successful album, attended the Berklee College of Music, and became a well-respected and in-demand pianist despite facing challenges as a female Asian jazz musician. Lou Tabakin of The Tonight Show Band inspired Akiyoshi to lead a big band featuring her own compositions. The Toshiko Akiyoshi Orchestra was a success. She used the platform to infuse Japanese music and sounds into American jazz. She won awards, broke barriers, and never slowed down. Her composition, Long Yellow Road, musically chronicles her determination to make it on the long, hard road of the U.S. jazz world.

Jan Leader with Dotee. Well, thanks for making jazz a part of your day. I'm Helen Wigger. Here's the standard Bye Bye Blackbird sung by Jimmy Scott.

Neil Hefti wrote it, and Lafayette Harris Jr. with his trio performed it. Girl Talk. I'm Helen Wigger. Enjoy the remainder of your day. We're going to close with Gary Smolian. It Only Happens Once.

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3: David Larson is up first in this hour. He's playing the baritone sax, leading the band through Jerry Mulligan's Festive Minor.

The title of that is In Just Spring. That's a Chicago-based outfit called the New Standard Quintet. The Reid Hoysen Project is next. They're based in Pittsburgh. Keith Bishop plays alto. This is Stablemates.

0: For America, the decades following World War II were some of our country's most dynamic decades. And for jazz music, these decades saw an explosion of new styles, groups, and artists. 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

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The Kyle Simpson Jazz Collective preceded with Lovely Month of May. And Alex Levine is next, his tune, Ritual Dance.

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I read Playboy magazine, 'cause I'm hip. 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

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One more time, play Mac the Knife. Let her roll.

Blossom Dairy, and one of those great Dave Frischberg tunes, her treatment of I'm Hip. And now to wrap up the hour, this is Randy Brecker, and the title is Nostalgic Journey, putting a nice final touch on this collection of listener-supported jazz.

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1: 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Welcome to the best music on the radio. I'm Bob Studebaker, and we're starting with guitarist Neil McNamara leading the band through How Insensitive.

0: Let's face the music and dance, dance. Let's face the music. Let's face the music. Let's face the music and dance.
1: A spirited rendition of Irving Berlin's Let's Face the Music and Dance. It's Judy Barnett. And Vince Guaraldi is next. Pianist Vince Guaraldi with guitarist Bolasette. This is Star Song.

Tenor saxophonist Lester Young built a large part of his brand around wearing large-brimmed hats, often called pork pie hats. When he passed on in 1959, jazz bassist Charles Mingus was distraught, even though they had traveled and played in different circles. The evening Mingus received the news of Lester's death, he went home and wrote perhaps his most famous composition, Goodbye Pork Pie Hat. An homage to the memory of the Perez, Lester Young. A tribute in the key of jazz.

I just love that band. They are called Jazz Organics, and they get together in Hong Kong, and it's the Beatles' tune, She's Leaving Home. That nice treatment of Nardis, the Miles Davis composition right before, came from bassist Anton DeFade. His arrangement, John Shannon played guitar. And Ileana Elias is next. This is A Man and a Woman.

Born, raised, and grown right here in the USA, jazz music is both an art form and a story told through the instruments of America's greatest artistic pioneers. A story of oppression, resilience, adversity, and overcoming. The story of jazz music is almost as fascinating as the genre itself. Hear the music and experience the stories this Sunday at 5 p.m. on Jazz and the American Spirit. If you missed the Sunday episode, don't worry, you can catch a repeat Tuesday nights at 7 p.m. right here on Northwest Public Broadcasting's Jazz Service, KGEM 89.9 and KOHO 101.1.

Unfashionably Lazy is the title of that. That's JV's Boogaloo Squad. They're from Canada. Steve Turay, trombonist Steve Turay now, with Ray Charles playing piano on a tune called Brother Ray.

Miles Davis and Springsville, preceded by Connie Evingson, and followed up here by pianist Max Lake, a real favorite of mine, playing a Horace Silver tune titled Gregory Is Here.

0: Duke Ellington said, there are two kinds of music, good music and the other kind. 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

Tenor saxophonist Scott Hamilton with one written by Sonny Stitt called Deuces Wild. Gene Ludwig was the organist. Up next is Benny Benack III. He sings, he plays trumpet, he writes. In fact, this is one of his own tunes. It's called Later On.

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Yes, later on I'll win my prize.

Dizzy Gillespie is undoubtedly one of the fathers of bebop. But hold on, if you have your hands free right now, I want you to go search the internet for a picture of Dizzy Gillespie playing his trumpet. You'll certainly find a few pictures of Dizzy with his iconic balloon cheeks, but take a look. Have you ever seen a trumpet that points toward the ceiling like that? One fateful day, in 1953, while Gillespie's trumpet was resting on its stand, somebody accidentally fell on the instrument, bending the bell by 45 degrees. Instead of getting bent out of shape about it, pun intended, Dizzy tried playing the bent horn and found that he liked the way it sounded. Ever since, Dizzy had his trumpet specially manufactured to have that signature bend. Hear Dizzy and his iconic trumpet right here on NWPB Jazz.

Thank you very much for taking some time and enjoying some jazz with me. I'm Bob Studebaker, and we started this set with South African trumpeter Hugh Masekela and his big hit from the 60s, Grazing in the Grass. Just heard guitarist Jake Langley leading his trio through his song 2012, and they recorded that in 2009. Good time music here from the Hot Club of Detroit. This is called On the Steps.

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Duke Ellington's In a Sentimental Mood. That comes from Kenny Burrell, guitarist Kenny Burrell, with Gary Bartz on sax. Up next is pianist Billy Childs and a beautiful piece titled In Carson's Eyes.

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It's just another silly bebop thing. The cats are

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She is from Singapore. Her name is Jacintha, and that is Henry Mancini's Days of Wine and Roses. A beautiful piece from trumpeter Dominic Farinacci now. This is Vision.

0: 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On my show, Jazz Inspired, I talk with fascinating creative people who love jazz and discuss how it inspires them. Everyone from Willie Nelson to Neil deGrasse Tyson. 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

Speak Low. That's Diane Reeves from her album The Calling. And that was Dizzy Gillespie before that, leading his big band through one called Joogie Boogie. Up next is a tribute to trumpeter Clifford Brown. It comes from Arturo Sandoval. Clifford Brown's song here, Joy Spring.

One of my favorite parts of jazz is that it's a uniquely American art form, deeply intertwined with our shared culture and history. American Roots presents a broad range of American music, from blues, jazz, gospel, and soul, to country, Latin, rock, and even classical. The show also presents documentary features and interviews with artists including Willie Nelson, B.B. King, Dr. John, Dave Brubeck, Elvis Costello, Ray Charles, Lucinda Williams, Jerry Lee Lewis, and many others. The songs and stories on American Roots describe both the community origins of our music, musicians, and cultures, the roots, and the many directions they take over time, the roots with a U. Catch American Roots every Sunday from 8 to 10 a.m. on KJM and Coho, your jazz service of Northwest Public Broadcasting.

the leaves in the fall will recall the beauty I found in your eyes.

Oh, what a voice he had. That's Freddie Cole right there. And that is about it for this collection of listener-supported jazz. I'm Bob Studebaker. Thank you very much for listening and supporting jazz on the radio. A guitarist wraps up the collection. It's a guitarist who makes his home in South Florida, Phil Fest. And the title of this is Amy.

0: Thelonious Monk said, "I don't have a definition of jazz. You're just supposed to know it when you hear it." Hear Thelonious Monk and other jazz greats here on KOHO 101.1, serving the greater Wenatchee area. 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

two of New York City's more adventurous and exciting players and bandleaders team up to open this hour of jazz for us. Saxophonist David Binney and trombonist Alan Ferber leading the way on this piece entitled Growing Up. It's from their album, In the Paint. Thank you so much for joining us here this hour. We do hope you'll stay with us for a while.

Can't ask for anything much better than that. Mood Indigo. Done by Ella Fitzgerald, of course, accompanied by Oscar Peterson, Ray Brown, and Herb Ellis. It is your genuine and authentic David J. here with you this hour. Got Bobby Broom coming up next to play Monk's touching tune, Ruby, My Dear.

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a Peggy Lee early 50s serving of black coffee, plus an intimate duo session with John Faddis and Chuck Loeb before that, doing Black Orpheus. Coming up next, the Jody Grind, as done by the Steve Ash Trio.

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guitarist Charlie Bird and friends doing Speak Low. Coming up next, the Grammy-winning duo of NEA Jazz Masters, Chick Corea and Gary Burton, in a spirited live performance of Corea's upbeat tune, Bud Powell.

Pianist composer Lisa Hilton with her perky take on caffeinated culture. Prior to that, Stacy Kent and I Wish I Were in Love Again. Here now is David Newman using his soulful alto sax, winding up the hour for us with Star Eyes.

0: Born, raised, and grown right here in the United States of America, jazz music is both an art form and a story, told through the instruments of America's greatest artistic pioneers. A story of oppression, resilience, and overcoming adversity. The story of jazz music is almost as fascinating as the genre itself. Hear the music and experience the stories this Sunday at 5 p.m. on Jazz and the American Spirit. 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
1: Welcome in. Whether you're listening at home, at work, or out on the road, we've got your jazz right here. To get this hour underway, Dominican-born Michelle Camilo starts it all out on the easy side with Trilogy.

drummer Jeff Watts and Friends, featuring Gregoire Marais there on Stevie in Rio. Your faithful friend in jazz, Dave Vijay, here with you. It's Spanish guitarist Chimo Tibar playing Gingerbread Boy just ahead, right after Shirley Horn, Colors, Blue in Green.

Referred to as a young steward of bebop and a savvy bridge to hip-hop and R&B, trumpeter Roy Hargrove was a traditionalist who never ceased to evolve, embracing the spirit of jazz in each modern-day musical iteration. One of his many projects, the RH Factor, explored jazz's ancestral and intertwined relationship with funk, hip-hop, and other genres descended from that root of his expressive existence. Hargrove was a product and perennial proponent of jam session culture, a prolific recording artist, and skilled composer. Indeed, Strasbourg St. Denis is a modern jazz standard, and his love suite In Mahogany was a commission by Jazz at Lincoln Center, perpetual advocates of jazz. He once said, "If it's something that gets in your ear and it's good, that's what matters."

Natalie Cole and an all-star cast saluting Peggy Lee on Lee's 1940s hit, Why Don't You Do Right? That from Cole's Grammy-winning still unforgettable album of 2008. Bassist Anton DeFade leads an inspired ensemble now on an updating of the Gene DePaul Don Ray standard, Star Eyes.

0: 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It's a way of life. 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

could try to hide it, but when it comes, we all fall in love sometimes. Did we, didn't we, should we, couldn't we? I'm not sure, 'cause sometimes we're so blind, struggling through the days.

So very nicely done. The often overlooked UK veteran vocalist Ian Shaw there with Eric Alexander and Billy Childs on We All Fall in Love Sometime. Coming up next, saxophonist Frank Morgan, focusing in on one of his specialties, interpreting Monk's music, as he plays Blue Monk.

saxophonist arranger Mike Tomorrow and his band with a snappy take on I'll Remember April. Plus old friends Ramsey Lewis and Nancy Wilson joined to do the moon dance before that. Wrapping up the hour for us now, Gilles Clement playing The Breeze and I.

0: Benny Green, an American hard bop jazz pianist, once said that anyone can learn what Louis Armstrong knows about music in a few weeks, but no one could learn to play like him in 1,000 years. The music of jazz greats, past and present, are here on Coho 101.1 for the greater Wenatchee area, and KGEM 89.9 on the Pulse, your jazz gem of Northwest Public Broadcasting. 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

The very personal approach of pianist-vocalist Patricia Barber, updating Call Me. Your trusted and true David Jay serving you here this hour. Trumpeter Etienne Charles all set to play now, Baruka, from his San Jose suite.

Born, raised, and grown right here in the USA, jazz music is both an art form and a story told through the instruments of America's greatest artistic pioneers. A story of oppression, resilience, adversity, and overcoming. The story of jazz music is almost as fascinating as the genre itself. Hear the music and experience the stories this Sunday at 5 p.m. on Jazz and the American Spirit. If you missed the Sunday episode, don't worry, you can catch a repeat Tuesday nights at 7 p.m. right here on Northwest Public Broadcasting's Jazz Service, KGEM 89.9 and KOHO 101.1.

August bassist and jazz photographer Milt Hinton swinging hard but stopping on a dime there on Upstairs with Milt. Prior to that, Duran Johnson did Where or When. It's Vanessa Santee up next, combining Tender Shepherd with Little Girl Blue.

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Some delightful Kansas City-style swinging from Count Basie and his Kansas City 7 Ensemble on Lady Be Good. Moving over to a classic Wayne Shorter composition, Footprints, played by him while along with the great Miles Davis Quintet.

It's a honky-tonk parade without your love.

The relaxed tenor sax of Elias Haslanger there on Eugene and Marie. Plus Tony Bennett before that doing Only a Paper Moon. Here to finish the hour for us now is a 1960 Eddie Lockjaw Davis session with Oliver Nelson on alto sax doing Train Whistle.

0: Improvising is a skill that helps develop creativity and mental flexibility. Maybe you don't have all the ingredients for a recipe, but you can improvise with substitutions and still make a great meal. Improvising, especially in jazz, creates spontaneity, showcases artistry, and gets you feeling the music. Thanks for joining the Jazz Gem on KGEM and Coho.
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2: Charles Mingus was a rare musician whose career spanned decades and genres, from Louis Armstrong to the avant-garde. Like jazz itself, young Charles's musical development was shaped by being born and raised a person of color in America. Discrimination led to the abandonment of his classical cello aspirations, impacted his career as a bassist, and informed his direction as a composer. The poignant Lester Young tribute ballad Goodbye Pork Pie Hat and the increasingly dense Pithecanthropus Erectus with its complex character changes are just two of many significant originals. A true jazz influencer throughout his life, his work as virtuoso musician and composer is highlighted on countless recordings, and his legacy is sustained through his publishing company Jazz Workshop and the nonprofit Let My Children Hear Music that sponsors the Mingus High School Competition and Festival.
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Versatile Reeds man Ken Paplowski taking on Saida's song flute. 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

Keeping the Jazz Appreciation Month focus alive, a stellar McCoy Tyner Joe Henderson session there, doing Miss B. On to this, It's a Sin, as done by Hank Crawford.

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Five-time Grammy winner Diane Reeves on a touching Something to Live For. Plus, we heard Chicago tenor sax titan Gene Ammons on The Party's Over. It's the often overlooked Wilbur Hardin, John Coltrane session now to do West 42nd Street.

Vibes meant Teddy Charles with Hank Jones on Stompin' at the Savoy, plus Zona Sewell prior to that playing Dreamer. It's more good vibes to wrap up this hour. Tom Teasley and Company on Beautiful Love.

0: Did you know that jazz has a vibrant cousin? Latin jazz. This exhilarating genre blends the infectious rhythms of Latin music such as salsa, bossa nova, and Afro-Cuban beats with the improvisational nature of jazz. Musicians like Tito Puente, Dizzy Gillespie, Arturo Sandoval have all been at the forefront of the genre, infusing it with their unique musical heritage. The result is a rhythmic fusion that energizes the soul and gets your body moving. 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
1: Honoring the legacy of broadcast pioneer and WSU alum J. Elroy McCaw, this is KGEM 89.9, Pullman and Moscow, and Coho 101.1, Leavenworth, Wenatchee, a community service of Northwest Public Broadcasting and the Edward R. Murrow College of Communication at Washington State University.
2: The year was 1963. Duke Ellington and his big band were in the midst of a worldwide tour, traveling through Asia and the Middle East. During this tour, the band performed a ballad featuring their alto saxophonist, Johnny Hodges.

0: This ballad, originally called Elf, was a favorite among fans. However, during their performance in the ancient Persian city of Isfahan, the Duke was so taken by the city's beauty that he renamed the ballad. Today, Isfahan is one of jazz music's most performed ballads. Geography in the Key of Jazz.
1: And this hour begins with Richie Cole.

Couple of fine voices for the opening number. Duet featuring Sheila Jordan and Theo Bleckman, Real Time. Of course, Sheila Jordan had quite the impressive jazz resume, performing with folks like Billy Taylor, Max Roach, and even Charles Mingus. I'm Helen Wigger. Thanks for joining me today. Here's the group Salsamba.

Jazz trumpet player Lee Morgan died at the early age of 33, his cause of death being incredibly unexpected. In February of 1972, he was playing at a jazz club called Slugs in Manhattan. His wife, Helen Morgan, wanted to stop by to watch his band play and to say hello when she discovered that he was there with his mistress. While there, she took out a gun from her purse and shot Lee Morgan while he was on stage, ending the career of one of the most skilled and problematic jazz musicians of all time. We hope you're enjoying the music here at Northwest Public Broadcasting's Jazz Service.

Johnny Hodges Don't Get Around Much Anymore. It's from the 1962 album Johnny Hodges with Billy Strayhorn and the orchestra. Earlier, we heard from Tommy Smith along with Kenny Barron in a sentimental mood. Well, here's another favorite, The Days of Wine and Roses. This is Steve Yeager.

0: Keyboardist Herbie Hancock wrote Watermelon Man because he wanted to write honestly about his own Black experience growing up in Chicago. He could remember the Watermelon Man, selling melons on a horse-drawn cart in the cobblestone alleys of Chicago, the rhythm of the cartwheels rolling over the stone, and the melodic voices of neighborhood women calling out from their back porches.
1: Saying, "Hey, Watermelon Man!" And I started thinking, "Hey, Watermelon Man!" And that's how I came up with it.

Herbie Hancock is just one of the legendary voices you can hear on KJAM and Coho, your jazz service of Northwest Public Broadcasting.

Charles Mingus, his tribute to Lester Young, Goodbye Pork Pie Hat. This is Ruby Braff. You can depend on me.

Brother Jack McDuff, along with saxophonist Andrew Beals, A Time for Love. And that was preceded by Ron Gill with Satin Doll. I'm Helen Wigger. Thanks for listening as we close with Bebo Valdez.

0: From its origins in Cuba, Puerto Rico, Africa, and America, Latin jazz has evolved at the intersection of culture and history. 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
3: Hi, I'm Helen Wigger. Back in the late 1990s, a group of musicians got together and called themselves the Swing Summit. We'll hear a version of The Summer Knows featuring Frank West.

Pianist by the name of Silvano Monasterios. Title track from his 2016 release, Partly Sunny. Nice job there by saxophonist Troy Roberts. I'm Helen Wigger, and the outlook musically for this hour is very good. Our next selection is from Gregory Porter. It's called Feeling Good. Birds.

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Rivers running free, you know how I feel.

tenor saxophonist Lester Young built a large part of his brand around wearing large-brimmed hats, often called pork pie hats. When he passed on in 1959, jazz bassist Charles Mingus was distraught, even though they had traveled and played in different circles. The evening Mingus received the news of Lester's death, he went home and wrote perhaps his most famous composition, Goodbye Pork Pie Hat. An homage to the memory of the Perez, Lester Young. A tribute in the key of jazz.

like to work for a living. Well, he got into a little jam, and he had to rush quick and leave the USA. Guess where he went? He went down to Jamaica, and he's standing

Such a classic recording. It dates back to 1939 and really helped define the small group swing era. Benny Goodman, Charlie Christian, 7 Come 11. And earlier, Monty Alexander and a few friends with Killer Joe. Well, I'm glad I've got you along as one of my jazz buddies. Enjoy our next selection, Les McCann, Love for Sale.

Toshiko Akiyoshi is a Japanese jazz artist whose career exceeds 70 years. Discovered while playing in a Tokyo club, she moved to America, recorded a successful album, attended the Berklee College of Music, and became a well-respected and in-demand pianist despite facing challenges as a female Asian jazz musician. Lou Tabakin of The Tonight Show Band inspired Akiyoshi to lead a big band featuring her own compositions. The Toshiko Akiyoshi Orchestra was a success. She used the platform to infuse Japanese music and sounds into American jazz. She won awards, broke barriers, and never slowed down. Her composition, Long Yellow Road, musically chronicles her determination to make it on the long, hard road of the U.S. jazz world.

0: 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And here's Freddie Cole, Because of You.
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I only live for your love.

From his release Street Scene, Larry Vukovich leading his trio with Dexter's Mode. I'm Helen Wigger. Thanks for listening. We'll close with Jimmy McGriff.

0: Pianist Bill Evans said, "Jazz is not a what, it's a how." How do you listen to jazz? 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